0: time to stop him. Get back to the phone. I have to let us know. I'm just taking the range. You want to get back to the
1: Avec des gros matins,

0: Is this about the next guest line, is this?
1: On centrale 218, est-ce que ce serait l'appartement 108-108?
0: Le 7, d'accord.
1: Et 21-11 de 218.

0: the Osmond Confirmary, like I said. Like I can't get on this, you know, I can't get on this, you can't get on this.
1: I do know, I can't get on this.

0: This is Jeff.
1: I do have second in this on my test.
0: Sorry, I can't do so. I can't tell you if I get you.
1: So I get this, Jeff.

0: Obviously, they kept coming at us, and they took them to catch all three of them.
1: They didn't know if I can do this, I mean,

0: the top rank when the garbage is made, they can ship out the anything and the.
1: Continue offering answer, this is not happening.

0: just want to play with it. Good stuff. If you want to play with it, does it help? Or a movie? Just a little, you're gonna, feel. Well, it's not like you got homework. And, you can do for it.
1: Avec ma femme Carole, je suis qui a répondu dans le jeu, mais, ok, d'accord,

Southwest and Southwest, so I'm looking to Southwest, Southwest, Ohio. Long Beach and Delaware, so I'm going to Marshall Sun Jetson. Only 3 months traffic, they finish.

There's something on Cessna Drive. There's something on Cessna Drive. There's something on Cessna Drive. There's something on Cessna Drive. There's something on Cessna Drive. There's something on Cessna Drive. There's something on Cessna Drive. There's something on Cessna Drive. There's something on Cessna Drive. There's something on Cessna Drive. There's something on Cessna Drive. There's something on Cessna Drive. There's something on Cessna Drive. There's something on Cessna Drive. There's something on Cessna Drive. There's something on Cessna Drive. There's something on Cessna Drive. There's something on Cessna Drive. There's something on Cessna Drive. There's something on Cessna Drive. There's something on Cessna Drive. There's something on Cessna Drive. There's something on Cessna Drive. There's something on Cessna Drive. There's something on Cessna Drive. There's something on Cessna Drive. There's something on Cessna Drive. There's something on Cessna Drive. There's something on Cessna Drive. There's something on Cessna Drive. There's something on Cessna Drive. There's something on C

0: that's like a brand new area again, or is that sort of just have some type of any know about it, what kind of things they are, those are
1: just. What was that? What was that?

0: Okay, that's all right, sir.
1: Okay, sir.
0: I like that. I mean, that's why I just like you to help come up.
1: Excuse me, sir. That's all right, sir.

0: No, that's not podcast.
1: Not podcast, I thought. I was on 3 4 3 and then I'll be able to.

the feeling of all kids with the people that were in the town of the city, the shoe, and saw zero, who was charged up. I don't know if that's the honor. Please, that is here for our team. You'll get the email, you get it full of honor. Please, that is here, that is the same charging. Well, from here, that is. I'm looking at something, just, if you see, I'm going to stretch it out across the box now. There's actually a few things from New Jersey. I'm actually kind of a little bit of a mess.

0: Calgary, that's an Edmonton type of culture, it's not like guest calling, or if it's any of you guys, you make sure it's meant for Denver.
1: You know, if that's not, it's not me.
0: Guest calling, so I forgot this link, and they all come into
1: awesome. Okay, it's not me.

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1: 三三三三三三加。
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2: Okay, I'm going to be safe. In the telephone, the capital of this, half net with five fifth net boot.
1: Do you know that what this is, everybody?

0: Sami, it's not good.
1: Sami,
0: it's not good. Sami, it's not good. Sami, it's not good. Sami, it's not good. Sami, it's not good.
1: Deux autres en plus en main sur le commandement 5.

0: front post on this department. I ain't got trouble getting some of this stuff.
1: Sometimes there's not that hot
2: signs. They're down on playing this part.
1: Is that
2: Vacant, sir?

0: 是现在上面早餐。
1: 早餐就是上上吃。
0: There is some type of thing that is sure for the success of the system. It is some type of thing that is sure for the success of the system.

0: Now that's another thought about that.
1: This is some kind of advice I'm going to ask for. I'm going to use the physical material to hear that you don't go there. Sometimes this changes before, and now I'm going to ask you. If it feels like that, I don't see you, so sometimes this kind of advice I'm going to ask for.
0: This can't be for that, I'm going to ask for this thing that can be related to the result of an old government. Est-ce que le prix du véhicule du 240 est confirmé ou contrôlé?
2: À l'exception du 205 et du 405 pour un poste expiré sur 22.
0: 3 heures 15, 405.

0: 你这样的人你他是什么情况是吧？
1: I can advise you to basically that we should have voted in the United States that you have an emphasis on the city. I can advise you to have a good time.

0: I'm sorry, can I go out?
1: No,
0: but
1: sir, can I go down?
0: So I'm back to my car, I'm just going to answer.
1: Yeah, I know our video and get down.

0: Found yourself out there?
1: Sir?
0: Found yourself out there in this town, sir?
1: Yes,
2: I've had guests.
1: There's
2: not here. Guests outside is also not valid. Guests outside is the town, sir.
1: Yes, I guess I was going to thank guests outside.

0: certainly not for sake of that big profit. Not to be me.
1: Yeah, I'll do something, sir.

Welcome to Shutdown System, like yourself, Peter. This is in this area. Sorry, let's see what the picture.

0: Yes, sir. Fairway, the other way, down, touch, no problem, I don't call back to the position.
1: This is out of sight, down to the gas on the front pad, or if anything on the way, do on a position, which is on the vision of the VMA. Yeah, can't have the vision of the front pad also coming like that.
0: I'm going to
1: the radio, but you know, this is

0: Southern Flight South Atlanta, right there, right there. New Pepe, you will be set.
1: Set for the Southern Flight.

Street involving the boulevard. When I was kind of on the parasol, the sound center fire 65 from Pike Street, the 2 hours before my son was arrested, the day it happened, remember, please?

Well, I'm just not sure. I'm just not sure. I'm just not sure. I'm just not sure. I'm just not sure. I'm just not sure. I'm just not sure. I'm just not sure. I'm just not sure. I'm just not sure. I'm just not sure. I'm just not sure. I'm just not sure. I'm just not sure. I'm just not sure. I'm just not sure. I'm just not sure. I'm just not sure. I'm just not sure. I'm just not sure. I'm just not sure. I'm just not sure. I'm just not sure. I'm just not sure. I'm just not sure. I'm just not sure. I'm just not sure. I'm just not sure. I'm just not sure. I'm just not sure. I'm just not sure. I'm just not sure. I'm just not sure. I'm just not sure. I'm just not sure. I'm just not sure. I'm just not sure. I'm just not sure. I'm just not sure. I'm just not sure. I'm just not sure. I'm just not sure. I'm just not sure. I'm just not sure. I'm just not sure. I'm just not sure. I'm just not sure

0: don't have to do anything else.
1: My husband's
0: at John 12.
1: My daughter's at John 12, this is good.
0: You talked to Africa, you heard John 12.
1: Je suis responsable de votre écran.
0: Allez, par 6, 225.

0: Na, von mir schon, du hast was an Teig.
1: Wir schauen uns an Teig, was an Teig, was an Teig, was an Teig, was an Teig, was an Teig, was an Teig, was an
0: Teig, was an Teig, was an Teig, was an Teig, was an Teig, was an Teig, was an Teig, was an Teig, was an Teig, was an Teig, was an Teig, was an Teig, was an Teig, was an Teig, was an Teig, was an Teig, was an Teig, was an Teig, was an Teig, was an Teig, was an Teig, was an Teig, was an Teig, was an Teig, was an Teig, was an Teig, was an Teig, was an Teig, was an Teig, was an Teig, was an Teig, was an Teig, was an Teig, was an Teig, was an Teig, was an Teig, was an Teig, was an Teig, was an Teig, was an Teig, was an Teig, was an Teig, was an Teig, was an Teig, was an Teig, was an Teig, was an Teig, was an Teig, was an Teig, was an Teig, was an Teig, was an Teig, was an Teig, was an Teig, was an Teig, was an Teig, was an Teig, was an Teig, was an Teig, was an Teig, was an Teig, was an Teig, was an Teig, was an

There's nothing up in the front left. I'm just hung up the line, it's both position, merge composition, watch my, thanks to you, you know, there's something out in there for you, see.

0: Susan, on this staff of Nazareth, it looks like I'm on a main report now.
1: Так, а вот это,

0: Ustedes pasar.
1: Just confirm me for the
0: 2 3
1: just walk on the telephone. 2 3 just 2 3 just 2 3 just 2 3 just 2 3 just 2 3 just 2 3 just 2 3 just 2 3 just 2 3 just 2 3 just 2 3 just 2 3 just 2 3 just 2 3 just 2 3 just 2 3 just 2 3 just 2 3 just 2 3 just 2 3 just 2 3 just 2 3 just 2 3 just 2 3 just 2 3 just 2 3 just 2 3 just 2 3 just 2 3 just 2 3 just 2 3 just 2 3 just 2 3 just 2 3 just 2 3 just 2 3 just 2 3 just 2 3 just 2 3 just 2 3 just 2 3 just 2 3 just 2 3 just 2 3 just 2 3 just 2 3 just 2 3 just 2 3 just 2 3 just 2 3 just 2 3 just 2 3 just 2 3 just 2 3 just 2 3 just 2 3 just 2 3

0: Good morning, this is Mirfa.
1: That's on the thing, good, yep.
0: Is that guys, 3 seconds, I think?

0: Take that sound and play to come catch you.
1: It's Zaxxon 12,
0: I have X to be able to do
1: Zaxxon 12,

Jet 5 is 5, I don't get the 5, so I'm gonna call the United States. Now, see, I hear that I guess now this PC, do some of this. Like, speak to my OB, just how the chicken test.

0: Okay, I'm just being honest.
1: Was that in Duke or something?
0: Are you trying to look at my booth house, brother?
1: How did you say this?
0: There's no
1: difference on booth.
0: What
1: about when do you get this one booth?

0: Hold on, Tom, this is not the time. Just tell you, why tell me this one, just leave here.
1: Hold on, this is not the time.
0: Hold on, this is not the time.

0: Sun, guys. This is South Frank.
1: Well,
0: if you're ready to do that, again, I just hope to do the South Frank for a 7-9 to take your cylinder.
1: Who's up to the South Frank?

0: Okay.
1: Okay, this is
0: Rangers. This is Rangers, I'm not going to do this kind of thing for, without you, you're doing it, I think.

0: giving us on hold a little bit this afternoon. I can hear you. This is Kevin Ronald.
1: Is it going? This is Kevin.
0: There's a loop as I can answer.

0: I got other things on top.
1: Well, that kept me to be silent. You're both ready. I think I'll think this one through.
0: If I did that car, I'll ship it probably into his house.

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1: Bruce, I can't get a photo, but I can also select channel. Bruce, I can't get a photo, but I'm going to do this.

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1: 5565,
0: can I come down on 6? 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
1: can I come down on 6?

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1: I don't know if you just have an accent, just if you just told him that I did.

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0: 跟上单三零九文就不快点。
1: Okay,
0: so I'm going to see if the company
1: business. I'll have a little bit of a cycle with the advice. So, I'm going to
0: say that
1: we're going to be fine. If you want to take time to put it off, I'll put it out there. Okay, so I'm going to see if there's a place.

0: Buenas tardes.
1: You're talking to Kevin and Santiago, the same count, your same count. That's only Duke 6. Yeah, the section, the other time I'm sick with staff, I was just going to say, listen.
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0: 205, direct south of Florio, find a Falcon at the north, this is just 205.
1: Saint-Saint-Vingt-Cinq, qui est 275. Falcon appelle le chef 134.

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0: There's no new phone up. 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That's it. That's high. This is it.
1: Entonces, ¿qué es lo que pasa?

0: It's the right one.
1: Sounds like I saw him say, negative. What about me? I'm not going.
0: You'll have my blue card.
1: What about our king? Is there a contact?

Well, sorry, Captain Hotel. Tucker Sullivan. Sorry, Captain Hotel. The same numbers of him, the NOCR. All the MOVI, I'm going to go to the next one. I'm going to go to the next one.

0: probably got final call by the fifth officer. So this set on a set. Well, not all our culture on the unit letter for us, that's our system, no.
1: So our signal system, Pilfo.